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Long time ago, when I was a young boy, I saw that moving mutiny on the bounty, staring my idol Madame Rambo. And I felt a yearning for that great adventure. So many nights I woke up out of a dream of blue seas, white sand, paradise birds, butterflies.

stars falling down from the sleepy lagoon, palms swaying under the moon, and we swimming out into the calm crystal sea. In that fateful night, I thought to myself, I'll do everything I can, save up every dime, and one day I'll return.

fantasy and inspiration flies. I try to relax and to free my mind, so I can leave everything behind. Picture circling around my head.